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1: Angol nyelvű hírek a Retro Rádióban.
2: The reason your heel hits the ground first when you walk, and it's probably not what you think. Good morning, I'm Eva Ban, and you're listening to the English News section in 15 minutes. Walk across the room and pay attention to your feet. Unless you are sneaking around like the Grinch on Christmas Eve, there's a pretty good chance your heel hits the ground first. Humans are remarkably loyal to this heel-to-toe routine. We start doing it consistently by around age 2, and scientists have spent years trying to figure out why. Now they may have an answer. Walking any other way takes a surprising amount of extra energy. According to Reader's Digest, a study published in September compared how humans and chimpanzees walk using high-speed cameras and a runway rigged to measure impact. Every normal human step recorded was a heel strike, every single one. The chimps, meanwhile, like to keep their options open, landing on the side or ball of the foot most of the time. Then the researchers asked 11 of the human participants to walk weird on purpose. The volunteers hopped on a treadmill while a machine tracked their oxygen use, first walking normally and then deliberately landing farther forward on each foot. The verdict? Walking midfoot first required 26% to 41% more energy. So why doesn't everybody walk this way? Because heel striking hits harder. Landing on your heel can produce loading rates up to 162% higher than a midfoot landing. And researchers think the extra impact may be why chimps avoid heel striking more often when they are upright. Humans found a workaround. We evolved thicker heel bones and sturdier lower limb joints that could better handle those forces, letting us keep the energy saving stride. That upgrade may have made it easier to cover more ground while hunting, gathering and moving into new territory. Researchers think those adaptations were likely in place by the time Homo erectus appeared roughly 2 million years ago. Blood pressure contains not only two but three vital numbers. The third, lesser known number, matters for brain and heart health. This is pulse pressure. According to NBC News, while blood pressure measures how much pressure the blood puts on the arteries while the heart is beating and at rest, pulse pressure provides a window into how flexible and elastic the arteries are, a sign of cardiovascular health. Doctors typically watch for high pulse pressure, which signifies stiff blood vessels. Although it's not been widely used to diagnose health problems, said Dr. Charles Hong, the chair of medicine at Michigan State University's College of Human Medicine. Even so, elevated or widened pulse pressure is an established risk factor for heart disease and stroke. It may point to conditions such as atherosclerosis, which is when plaque builds up in the arteries. When measuring blood pressure, pulse pressure is the difference between the top systolic and bottom diastolic readings. For example, an adult with a blood pressure of 120 per 80 millimeters of mercury has a pulse pressure of 40 millimeters of mercury, which is considered normal. A sustained pulse pressure above 40 may be dangerous. High pulse pressure is considered a risk factor for cognitive decline, independent of blood pressure, which is itself tied to cognitive decline. For example, according to a study published last year in the journal Hypertension, high pulse pressure may slow processing speed by disrupting white matter in the brain. New research published this year in the journal Neurology found a link between high pulse pressure and increased risk of dementia-related death in some people. A pulse pressure that's too low or narrow means the heart is unable to generate enough pressure to pump the blood, Hong said. A pulse pressure less than 25% of the systolic blood pressure is considered low. Pulse pressure also typically widens with age as the systolic pressure climbs and the diastolic pressure dips. According to experts, anyone, regardless of genetic predisposition, may develop high pulse pressure, particularly people 60 and older. Pulse pressure is modifiable, just as with high blood pressure. Doctors recommend eating foods that are low in sodium and saturated and trans fats, and high in fiber, protein, calcium, magnesium, and potassium. Regular exercise has also been shown to lower blood pressure. Erectile dysfunction is a silent epidemic. According to multiple surveys, it afflicts more than half of adult men over 40. Few, however, are willing to discuss the issue with the people they love. According to Riams of new research, the penis is often a barometer of a man's overall health, with erectile dysfunction acting as a harbinger of many serious conditions, including diabetes, heart attack, stroke and dementia. Sexologist Emmanuel Giannini at the University of Rome Tor Vergata told BBC News that, with better screening for erectile dysfunction, doctors could therefore diagnose some serious threats to men's health before they have progressed too far. But many men's reluctance to talk about their sexual health means that they are missing these valuable opportunities. A survey conducted by the Urology Foundation in the UK found that over half of the men with erectile dysfunction refrained from seeking medical help because of shame and anxiety surrounding the condition. But all men experiencing erectile dysfunction should seek help, according to experts. If you bring up your erectile dysfunction with a doctor, they can screen you for common risk factors for heart disease like hypertension and atherosclerosis and advise you on issues such as obesity that might be contributing to poor cardiovascular health. In some cases, simple measures like dietary change and exercise may help. For those with diabetes, managing blood sugar levels will be essential. When most silk-spinning spiders hunt, they build a web and wait for prey to blunder into it. But a newly discovered species from Australia instead uses its silk to craft a spring-loaded, cone-shaped death trap, which catapults its prey into the spider's main web. According to CNN, a foraging tree ant binds the base of the trap, then silk tethers release and the structure hurls the ant upward. This feat of arachnid engineering has never previously been observed. Scientists recently discovered that this trap was the work of a spider from the rainforest of North Queensland. Lead study author Ajay Narendra, a sensory biologist and professor at the School of Natural Sciences at Macquarie University in Sydney, and two colleagues were the first to observe the trap-building prowess of the spider. The spider, nicknamed Ballista Spider, has gangly orange limbs and a greenish-yellow body measuring about 5 millimeters long. It belongs to the genus Propostera. To capture the first ever images of this unique trap mechanism, scientists drove thousands of miles to the remote rainforests of Australia's Cape York Peninsula and conducted nighttime spider stakeouts with multiple cameras and infrared lights. Over several nights, they watched and filmed for nearly 4 hours as spiders built their conical trap strand by strand. Leonardo Delgado Santa, a professor of biology at the University of Quinido in Colombia, told CNN that biologists have known for some time that certain spiders can use tension silk to amplify power and rapidly capture prey, but this study describes a system in which the trap is specifically tuned to exploit the defensive behavior of a particular ant species. In the UK, men are more likely to smoke, drink alcohol, use drugs, and have high cholesterol and blood pressure. According to BBC News, these are major contributors to the fact men have a lower life expectancy than women by 4 years and are nearly 60% more likely to die prematurely before the age of 75 with heart disease, lung cancer, liver disease, and in accidents. Professor Ellen White, co-founder of Men's Health Forum charity, says there are biological reasons. The male immune system is less able to fight off infection. He adds, men are less health literate, that is to say, they don't develop the skills to talk about their health and recognize and act on the signs. Men's health is very static from their teenage years right through into their 40s generally. Many go years without seeing a health professional. Other experts say the different expectations in society is also a factor. Men are expected to get on with things, to be strong and resilient. But none of these means men are not interested in their own health, says Professor Paul Galdas, a men's health expert at York University, who has helped develop a 6-week mental fitness program for men.

0: during a field expedition for her PhD research. The big-eared animal was thought to be extinct. The last time it was recorded in the wild was in the 1970s. Tan Shi and her small crew of local assistants found 15 more of the bat species. The short-tailed round-leaf bat weighs about the same as a level teaspoon of salt. Unlike large fruit bats, it has relatively small eyes and a large, intricately folded nose, which helps it to navigate total darkness through echolocation. It is extraordinarily sensitive to noise and bright lights, so Tan Shi typically uses red light during her field research. For decades, the species was believed to extinct only within specific forest caves in Cameroon and Equatorial Guinea. Thanks to human activities such as deforestation and hunting, all previously documented routes had been erased by the 2010s. Scientists feared that the species had quietly gone extinct until Tan Shi's all-important discovery. The small colony she rediscovered around the Afi sanctuary is the only confirmed population of the endangered bat still actively roosting. A Roman villa with intricate mosaics has been unearthed on the outskirts of the Italian capital in a remarkable discovery that emerged after police were alerted to a clandestine dig on government land. According to CNN, the property is located in what is now the village of Castel di Guido, about 12 miles from Rome. In imperial times, 27 BC to the 5th century AD, it was a hamlet of residential palaces known as Laurium. The villa is still being excavated and studied, but archaeologists have so far uncovered a grand entrance hall with an atrium and sunken basin known as impluvium, surrounded by a mosaic floor with black and white botanical and geometric designs. The discovery was revealed when concerned neighbors contacted authorities in February to report illicit activity at the site. All exercise helps you live longer, but while cardio exercise like aerobic or running can keep you healthy and help you live longer, experts say that adding in strength training can ensure you live a better quality of life as you age. BBC News asked Jess Kozelitz, an epidemiologist at the University of Iowa, about this topic. He says, initially, we should aim for 2 sessions per week, lasting between 20 to 30 minutes each. He suggests doing sit-to-stands, squats, step-ups for the lower body, wall push-ups, standard press-ups, or chest presses for upper body push, rowing movements using a resistance band or machine for upper body pull, and planks for the core. He adds, we don't necessarily need to set foot in a gym or any special equipment to start resistance training. A couch or bed can help us to practice sitting down and standing up in a controlled manner, whilst household items like cans of food or bottles of water can be used for bicep curls. Kozelitz says, building extra muscle gives you reserves for when you get older. He adds, when illness, injury, surgery, or aging arrives, and they usually do, you want more in the tank. He suggests, we think to resistance training as a pension contribution for our future self. The number of people ages 100 or older in Japan surpassed the record 100,000 this year, the latest government figures show, underscoring the country's rapidly aging and declining population. According to NBC News, the Health and Welfare Ministry statistics show Japan now has 107,677 centenarians. Nearly 88% of them are women. The oldest Japanese woman is at age 114, while Japan's oldest man is 112 years old. Researchers noted the importance of maintaining a sustainable social security system as the population continues to age and decline. Many younger people, however, are not optimistic about their future. The National Institute of Population and Social Security Research released the results of a survey indicating that more than 20% of both men and women who are single and between the ages of 18 and 34 have no intention of ever marrying, with nearly half saying they see no benefit in marriage. Japan's drastic population decline is inevitable, experts say, noting the country's total fertility rate dropped to a record low, 1.14 in 2025, far below the 2.1 children needed to be born to each Japanese woman to maintain the current population. You've been listening to the English News section. Thank you for joining us. Enjoy your day.
1: A műsorszám termék megjelenítést tartalmaz. 12 éven aluliak számára nem ajánlott.
2: És most minden idők legnagyobb slágerei